there only to hide my guilt and shame. I forgive you, now I ask the same of you. While we were apart, I was human too.

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1: 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Hey. This one's for you.
0: With me, put your hands
1: high. And you, the dreams filled, you rockin' with the best.
0: And you.

starting to learn more and more about responsibility. And I realize that everything I do is affecting the people around me. So I want to take this time out to apologize for things that I've done and things that haven't occurred yet and things that they don't want to take responsibility for.